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Music from the weekend, Dancing in the Flames. Opening up the 6 o'clock hour on a Spud FM Wednesday with Paul M. Good to have you along with me this morning. I hope your day is getting off to a really good start. Here's Justin Bieber.

0: That's Justin Bieber, the song called Daisies on Spud FM. Centennial Cup into Wednesday today. The noontime game today sees Longueuil and the Toronto Patriots square off. 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
0: Spud FM weather for Summerside. We're looking at mainly sunny skies today. Winds coming from the northwest at 20 to 40, becoming light in the afternoon. Highs 13. Increasing cloudiness tonight, lows of 6. On Thursday, a mix of sun and cloud, chance of a shower, high 16. Friday, cloudy, chance of a shower, highs 12. And then periods of rain on Saturday, highs 12 degrees.
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0: That is Zara Larson on Spud FM with Paul M. as we check in with you on this Wednesday. Affordable housing program that was supported by all parties in the PEI legislature is now on pause, but there's also bipartisan hope that it will one day return. The Community Housing Expansion Program saw the province buy rental units from private market so nonprofits could operate them as affordable housing. But during question period in the legislature on May 1st, Housing Minister Kent Dollar said there would be no new funding for the program this year as the province grapples with a record budget deficit. Now, Bill Campbell, president of Kings Square Affordable Housing Corporation, said he was disappointed that government paused the program, but he's grateful the nonprofit was able to obtain 130 affordable units during the 2 years the program was in place. The word pause means we hopefully will continue it once we get over this hiccup, Campbell called the budget. It's more than a hiccup, of course, but once we get over it, hopefully, we'll be able to get back into action.
1: The horses are back. 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
1: Good morning. A popular affordable housing program on the island has been paused, but the housing minister says it's not canceled. The Community Housing Expansion Program saw the province buy rental units from the private market so nonprofits could operate them as affordable housing. The province bought about 250 units over 2 years at a cost of $20 million. Housing Minister Kent Dollar says the pilot exceeded expectations, but is under pressure due to financial restraints. Police in Summerside say a 47-year-old man from Charlottetown is facing multiple charges after being arrested on outstanding warrants. Officers responded around noon on May 7th to a report of a man with a knife arguing with another person at a Granville Street restaurant. The suspect had two outstanding warrants for failing to appear in court and was taken into custody. A search of the man resulted in the seizure of two edged weapons, fentanyl, crystal methamphetamine, and hydromorphone, along with cash. Police say drug trafficking-related charges are still under investigation and expected to be laid in the coming weeks. Charlottetown firefighters are getting new training to help save pets during emergencies. A pilot pet CPR program has already trained about 45 firefighters in first aid for cats and dogs. The program was created by veterinarians connected to the Atlantic Veterinary College after concerns firefighters lack confidence treating injured animals during fires. The training covers CPR, smoke inhalation treatment, and handling of frightened or aggressive pets. Organizers hope to expand the program across the island through the Provincial Fire School, according to The Guardian. They also encourage pet owners to place stickers on their homes alerting crews to animals inside. A federal bill targeting sexual deepfakes has been expanded to include so-called near-nude images created and shared without consent. A House of Commons committee approved the changes to Bill C-16 after experts warned the original wording could miss some AI-generated images circulating online. The amended bill would also specifically reference artificial intelligence and the definition of intimate images. Conservative MP Andrew Lawton says the changes are meant to close loopholes as technology evolves. In sports, two games in the Stanley Cup playoffs last night. Buffalo beat Montreal 3-2 to tie their series at two games apiece, while Vegas edged Anaheim 3-2 in overtime for a 3-2 series lead. In the PWHL playoffs, Montreal beat Minnesota 2-1 to advance to the Walter Cup final. Moncton fell 5-4 in overtime to Chicoutimi in the Q League final, which is now tied at a game apiece. At the Centennial Cup in Summerside, the host Western Capitals beat Thunder Bay 5-3 to advance to the quarterfinals. San Antonio hammered Minnesota in the NBA playoffs to take a 3-2 series lead. And in the majors, Tampa Bay beat Toronto 7-6 in 10 innings, the Yankees down Baltimore 6-2, and Philadelphia edged the Red Sox 2-1. Now you're up to date. I'm James Faulkner.
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4: Spud FM weather for Summerside. We're looking at mainly sunny skies today. Winds coming from the northwest at 20 to 40, becoming light in the afternoon. Highs 13. Increasing cloudiness tonight, lows of 6. On Thursday, a mix of sun and cloud, chance of a shower, highs 16. Friday, cloudy, chance of a shower, highs 12. And then periods of rain on Saturday, highs 12 degrees.
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0: And it's time for our Vogue Optical web poll question of the day. We ask a different question Mondays through Fridays at this time. We post the question over on our website, spud.fm. We'd love to hear from you. So our question today, how often do you attend religious services? Daily, weekly, monthly, seldom, or never? Now, about 30% of adults regularly attend religious services weekly or almost weekly, according to Gallup News. While 30% attend frequently, a majority, 56%, report seldom or never attending. Weekly attendance rates have been declining over time, dropping below 40% after 2012 and reaching 29% in 2021 before slightly increasing. So how often do you attend religious services? Our question is over at spud.fm, and we'd love to hear from you. Spud FM weather for Summerside. We're looking at mainly sunny skies today. Winds coming from the northwest at 20 to 40, becoming light in the afternoon. Highs 13. Increasing cloudiness tonight, lows of 6. On Thursday, a mix of sun and cloud, chance of a shower, high 16. Friday, cloudy, chance of a shower, highs 12, and then periods of rain on Saturday, highs 12 degrees.
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And that's Sabrina Carpenter with Tears on Spud FM. We are heading to the top of the hour at 7. A news, sports, and weather update at 7. Here's Trevor Guthrie, Soundwave.

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3: Good morning. PEI is introducing new supports for the oyster industry to help manage the impacts of MSX and Dermo. The province has launched a wage assistance program to help offset payroll costs for sorting and handling. The interest relief program will cover interest on existing debt for businesses that have lost at least 30%. The province also has set aside $3 million for that program. Premier Rob Lance says the uncertainty is deeply concerning for fishers, growers, processors, and the communities that depend on them. More than 1,000 people work in PEI's oyster industry. A recycling company has been ordered to pay $75,000 after an employee lost both legs in a workplace accident. Label Recycling in Charlottetown pleaded guilty to two occupational health and safety charges, according to Post Media. Court heard that on July 16th of last year, a 32-year-old employee was cleaning a jam in a hydraulic cardboard baler. He lost his balance, fell into the chute, and the ram activated, severing both legs. An investigation found employees were not properly trained on lockout procedures, and the company did not know workers had developed a dangerous practice of entering the chute to clear jams. The judge accepted a joint recommendation for the sentence. The chief public health officer says Islanders should not fear another COVID-style pandemic from hantavirus. Dr. Heather Morrison says the virus does not spread easily between people and has low pandemic potential. Concerns grew after an outbreak linked to the cruise ship MV Hondius left 3 people dead and 7 infected. 4 Canadians who were aboard are now isolating in BC. Hantavirus is typically spread through contact with infected rodent droppings, urine, or saliva. Morris tells CBC there have been no recorded cases on PEI. The Old Farmer's Almanac and the Weather Network are both predicting a cooler and wetter than normal summer for the Maritimes. While much of the country is forecast to see above average heat in July and August, the Maritimes are expected to see seasonal temperatures with more rainfall and unsettled weather. However, forecasters say a developing El Nino pattern in the Pacific could help produce a quieter than usual Atlantic hurricane season. In sports, the Buffalo Sabres tied their series with Montreal at 2 games apiece after a 3-2 win last night. Elsewhere in the Stanley Cup playoffs, Vegas took a 3-2 series lead after a 3-2 overtime win over Anaheim. Montreal advanced to the PWHL final to face Ottawa after a 2-1 win over Minnesota. Chicoutimi beat Moncton 5-4 in overtime to tie the Q-League final at 1. Summerside have advanced to the Centennial Cup quarterfinals after a 5-3 win over Thunder Bay. In the NBA playoffs, San Antonio hammered Minnesota to take a 3-2 series lead. And in the majors, Tampa Bay beat Toronto 7-6 in 10 innings, the Yankees down Baltimore 6-2, and Philadelphia edged the Red Sox 2-1. Now you're up to date. I'm James Faulkner.
4: Spud FM weather for Summerside. We're looking at mainly sunny skies today. Winds coming from the northwest at 20 to 40, becoming light in the afternoon. Highs 13. Increasing cloudiness tonight, lows of 6. On Thursday, a mix of sun and cloud, chance of a shower, high 16. Friday, cloudy, chance of a shower, highs 12. And then periods of rain on Saturday, highs 12 degrees.
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0: Spud FM weather for Summerside. We're looking at mainly sunny skies today. Winds coming from the northwest at 20 to 40, becoming light in the afternoon. Highs 13. Increasing cloudiness tonight, lows of 6. On Thursday, a mix of sun and cloud, chance of a shower, high 16. Friday, cloudy, chance of a shower, highs 12. And then periods of rain on Saturday, highs 12 degrees.
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0: And that's Chromeo, Jealous I Ain't With It, on Spud FM with Paul M. on this Wednesday. Whether at the grocery store or at the liquor stores, Martha Reynolds pays attention to where products are from. I'm doing my very best not to buy American, she said, outside a Halifax location of the province's crown-ruled alcohol retailer. For alcohol, this means bourbon purchases have been replaced with Scotch whiskey, but she's made other changes as well. I think we're making some gorgeous wines here in Nova Scotia, so I wouldn't hesitate to recommend a Nova Scotia wine, Reynolds said, who used to work for the Provincial Wine Association in the early 2000s. I think some Ontario wines are fabulous. British Columbia wines, if you can get your hands on any of them, are great. So I don't think we're losing much by giving up California wines. Between some provinces not selling American alcohol, part of the response to the trade war started by the U.S. and consumers like Reynolds choosing not to buy it, actions like these continue to hurt American alcohol producers. We are suffering, said Chris Swanger, president and CEO of the Distilled Spirits Council of the United States. He said to CBC's Power in Politics last week, we're making our case to the Trump administration strongly in hopes that some common ground can be found. The council says exports to Canada fell 63% last year.
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3: Good morning. A popular affordable housing program on the island has been paused, but the housing minister says it's not canceled. The Community Housing Expansion Program saw the province buy rental units from the private market so nonprofits could operate them as affordable housing. The province bought about 250 units over 2 years at a cost of $20 million. Housing Minister Kent Dollar says the pilot exceeded expectations, but is under pressure due to financial restraints. Police in Summerside say a 47-year-old man from Charlottetown is facing multiple charges after being arrested on outstanding warrants. Officers responded around noon on May 7th to a report of a man with a knife arguing with another person at a Granville Street restaurant. The suspect had two outstanding warrants for failing to appear in court and was taken into custody. A search of the man resulted in the seizure of two edged weapons, fentanyl, crystal methamphetamine, and hydromorphone, along with cash. Police say drug trafficking-related charges are still under investigation and expected to be laid in the coming weeks. Charlottetown firefighters are getting new training to help save pets during emergencies. A pilot pet CPR program has already trained about 45 firefighters in first aid for cats and dogs. The program was created by veterinarians connected to the Atlantic Veterinary College after concerns firefighters lack confidence treating injured animals during fires. The training covers CPR, smoke inhalation treatment, and handling of frightened or aggressive pets. Organizers hope to expand the program across the island through the Provincial Fire School, according to The Guardian. They also encourage pet owners to place stickers on their homes alerting crews to animals inside. A federal bill targeting sexual deepfakes has been expanded to include so-called near-nude images created and shared without consent. A House of Commons committee approved the changes to Bill C-16 after experts warned the original wording could miss some AI-generated images circulating online. The amended bill would also specifically reference artificial intelligence in the definition of intimate images. Conservative MP Andrew Lawton says the changes are meant to close loopholes as technology evolves. In sports, two games in the Stanley Cup playoffs last night. Buffalo beat Montreal 3-2 to tie their series at two games apiece, while Vegas edged Anaheim 3-2 in overtime for a 3-2 series lead. In the PWHL playoffs, Montreal beat Minnesota 2-1 to advance to the Walter Cup final. Moncton fell 5-4 in overtime to Chicoutimi in the Q League final, which is now tied at a game apiece. At the Centennial Cup in Summerside, the host Western Capitals beat Thunder Bay 5-3 to advance to the quarterfinals. San Antonio hammered Minnesota in the NBA playoffs to take a 3-2 series lead. And in the majors, Tampa Bay beat Toronto 7-6 in 10 innings, the Yankees down Baltimore 6-2, and Philadelphia edged the Red Sox 2-1. Now you're up to date. I'm James Faulkner.
4: Spud FM weather for Summerside. We're looking at mainly sunny skies today. Winds coming from the northwest at 20 to 40, becoming light in the afternoon. Highs 13. Increasing cloudiness tonight, lows of 6. On Thursday, a mix of sun and cloud, chance of a shower, high 16. Friday, cloudy, chance of a shower, highs 12. And then periods of rain on Saturday, highs 12 degrees.
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You had your chance, but you blew it. 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

0: Taylor Swift, Kendrick Lamar, Bad Blood on Spud FM. Our Vogue Optical web poll question of the day. How often do you attend religious services? Daily, weekly, monthly, seldom, or never? Now, about 30% of adults regularly attend religious services, weekly or almost weekly. That's according to Gallup News. While 30% attend frequently, a majority of 56% report seldom or never attending. Weekly attendance rates have been declining over time, dropping below 40% after 2012 and reaching 29% in 2021 before slightly increasing. How often do you attend religious services? Our questions over at spud.fm. We'd love to hear from you. Spud FM weather for Summerside. We're looking at mainly sunny skies today. Winds coming from the northwest at 20 to 40, becoming light in the afternoon. Highs 13. Increasing cloudiness tonight, lows of 6. On Thursday, a mix of sun and cloud, chance of a shower, highs 16. Friday, cloudy, chance of a shower, highs 12. And then periods of rain on Saturday, highs 12 degrees.
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0: That's Teddy Swims and the song called Mr. Know-It-All on Spud FM. So, City of Summerside is advising residents, pedestrians, motorists that work is being carried out on road repairs within the city. They include Water Street and Water Street East from 62 Water Street to Reed Drive. Granville Street from Boswell Crescent to Highway 2 intersection. Greenwood Drive from Notre Dame to Pope Road. Pope Road, Duke Street from Pope to Tower Street. South Drive, North Drive, East Drive, West Drive. Central Street from Curry Drive to Highway 2 intersection. And McEwen Road, Ryan Street, Gallant Street, Craig Street, Walker Avenue from Central to McEwen Road, Roy Boats Avenue, Karen's Boulevard, and Sunrise Avenue. Like Karen's Boulevard, they just opened that up. Now we got some work going on. Now work is expected to take place between 7 in the morning and 5:30 daily. Phase 1 expected to be fully complete by June 1st. During working hours, some areas will be reduced to one lane of traffic with signage and traffic control in place. So basically, wherever you go in the city of Summerside, you're going to run into some road work going on. But that pretty much has been consistent with the last, what, how many years?
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3: Good morning. PEI is introducing new supports for the oyster industry to help manage the impacts of MSX and Dermo. The province has launched a wage assistance program to help offset payroll costs for sorting and handling. The interest relief program will cover interest on existing debt for businesses that have lost at least 30%. The province also has set aside $3 million for that program. Premier Rob Lance says the uncertainty is deeply concerning for fishers, growers, processors, and the communities that depend on them. More than 1,000 people work in PEI's oyster industry. A recycling company has been ordered to pay $75,000 after an employee lost both legs in a workplace accident. Label Recycling in Charlottetown pleaded guilty to two occupational health and safety charges, according to Post Media. Court heard that on July 16th of last year, a 32-year-old employee was cleaning a jam in a hydraulic cardboard baler. He lost his balance, fell into the chute, and the ram activated, severing both legs. An investigation found employees were not properly trained on lockout procedures, and the company did not know workers had developed a dangerous practice of entering the chute to clear jams. The judge accepted a joint recommendation for the sentence. The chief public health officer says Islanders should not fear another COVID-style pandemic from hantavirus. Dr. Heather Morrison says the virus does not spread easily between people and has low pandemic potential. Concerns grew after an outbreak linked to the cruise ship MV Hondius left 3 people dead and 7 infected. 4 Canadians who were aboard are now isolating in BC. Hantavirus is typically spread through contact with infected rodent droppings, urine, or saliva. Morris tells CBC there have been no recorded cases on PEI. The Old Farmer's Almanac and the Weather Network are both predicting a cooler and wetter than normal summer for the Maritimes. While much of the country is forecast to see above average heat in July and August, the Maritimes are expected to see seasonal temperatures with more rainfall and unsettled weather. However, forecasters say a developing El Nino pattern in the Pacific could help produce a quieter than usual Atlantic hurricane season. In sports, the Buffalo Sabres tied their series with Montreal at 2 games apiece after a 3-2 win last night. Elsewhere in the Stanley Cup playoffs, Vegas took a 3-2 series lead after a 3-2 overtime win over Anaheim. Montreal advanced to the PWHL final to face Ottawa after a 2-1 win over Minnesota. Chicoutimi beat Moncton 5-4 in overtime to tie the Q-League final at 1. Summerside have advanced to the Centennial Cup quarterfinals after a 5-3 win over Thunder Bay. In the NBA playoffs, San Antonio hammered Minnesota to take a 3-2 series lead. And in the majors, Tampa Bay beat Toronto 7-6 in 10 innings, the Yankees down Baltimore 6-2, and Philadelphia edged the Red Sox 2-1. Now you're up to date. I'm James Faulkner.
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5: Spud FM weather for Summerside. We're looking at mainly sunny skies today. Winds coming from the northwest at 20 to 40, becoming light in the afternoon. Highs 13. Increasing cloudiness tonight, lows of 6. On Thursday, a mix of sun and cloud, chance of a shower, high 16. Friday, cloudy, chance of a shower, highs 12. And then periods of rain on Saturday, highs 12 degrees.
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0: And that's Shaboozy and the Bar Song on Spud FM with Paul M. U.S. President Donald Trump is finally acknowledging the financial pain that Americans are feeling from soaring costs of gas, but his plan to pause the federal fuel tax may not bring the kind of impact to either he or drivers hope for. Trump said Monday he wants a temporary pause on the federal gas tax, a move that requires an act of Congress. Now, the U.S. federal tax on a gallon of gasoline is 18.4 cents, a mere fraction of the current national average price at the pumps of $4.52 U.S. a gallon. That's according to travel services agency AAA. The national average is up 50% since the U.S.-Israeli war with Iran began at the end of February, an increase of $1.54 U.S. a gallon over a stretch of just 10 weeks. Even Trump is acknowledging that cutting the tax will knock relatively little off the price. It's a small percentage, but it is, you know, it's still money, he said on Monday.
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0: Spud FM weather for Summerside. We're looking at mainly sunny skies today. Winds coming from the northwest at 20 to 40, becoming light in the afternoon. Highs 13. Increasing cloudiness tonight, lows of 6. On Thursday, a mix of sun and cloud, chance of a shower, high 16. Friday, cloudy, chance of a shower, highs 12. And then periods of rain on Saturday, highs 12 degrees.
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6: Be not working hard. 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

0: runway. Lady Gaga, Don't Chill, Runaway on Spud FM with Paul M. checking in with you here on this Wednesday. We have a weather update, but first, our web poll, our Vogue Optical web poll question of the day. How often do you attend religious services? Do you do it daily, weekly, monthly, seldom, or never? Our question is over at spud.fm. We'd love to hear from you. Now, yesterday we left you with, do you like the idea of a government-run grocery store? Essentially, it was a 50-50 deal. Half said yes, half said no. Spud FM weather for Summerside. We're looking at mainly sunny skies today. Winds coming from the northwest at 20 to 40, becoming light in the afternoon. Highs 13. Increasing cloudiness tonight, lows of 6. On Thursday, a mix of sun and cloud, chance of a shower, high 16. Friday, cloudy, chance of a shower, highs 12. And then periods of rain on Saturday, highs 12 degrees.
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That's Canada's Tate McRae, Revolving Door on Spud FM. Here's Devin Cole on a Wednesday morning. I got you. If you need a

0: Devin Cole, I got you. We are on our way to 9 o'clock here on the Spud FM Wednesday morning with Paul M.
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such. That's The Weeknd and Blinding Lights opening up the 9 o'clock hour on Spud with Paul Dam on a Wednesday. Here's Ray and Where Is My Husband?

That's Taylor Swift and Elizabeth Taylor on Spud FM. Here's Madonna getting together with Sabrina Carpenter and Bring Your Love.

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1: Madonna, Sabrina Carpenter, and Bring Your Love. Here on Spud FM with Paul M on a Wednesday. So if there's a thin line separating laughter and pain, then a new Netflix documentary out Tuesday reveals Martin Short has walked that line for most of his life. In the documentary, Marty, Life is Short, directed by longtime friend and fellow Hollywood legend Lawrence Kasdan, viewers see that beyond every career triumph, every moment he lit up the stage or screen with his trademark grin and playful antics, Martin Short quietly endured profound personal loss. And yet, when asked about a friend, Tom Hanks once described him as someone who operates at the speed of joy, the 76-year-old Canadian comedian brushed aside any deeper analysis. "If that's his review of me, I'll accept it," he told CBS News. While reflecting on his five-decade career ahead of the documentary's global premiere, "but I think I do have the happy gene, and I think my orientation is to be happy." His optimism is a head-scratcher considering how early tragedy entered his life. Martin Short, the youngest of five, was just 12 when his older brother was killed in a car accident. He was still a teenager when both of his parents died. "What it developed in me was this muscle of survival and handling grief and a perspective on it," he said. Short said those losses also shaped his fearlessness as a performer on stage. "I think if you've gone through that, an audience not liking you is really not that important anymore."
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0: And that's Tegan and Sarah and Closer on Spud FM. We have a weather update, but first, one man is dead following a shooting in the parking lot of the North Hill Co-op in the city's southeast end on Monday in Calgary. According to a news release, officers responded to numerous reports of shots fired at that location. And upon arrival, police said two men were found suffering from gunshot wounds, one inside the store, the other outside. Both were transported to Foothills Medical Center in Calgary with life-threatening conditions. One man has since died. The other has been upgraded to stable and is expected to undergo surgery this week. According to police, three suspects fled the area prior to their arrival. No one is in custody at this time. Investigators believe the shooting was targeted and said there is no active risk to the public. Spud FM weather for Summerside. We're looking at mainly sunny skies today. Winds coming from the northwest at 20 to 40, becoming light in the afternoon. Highs 13. Increasing cloudiness tonight, lows of 6. On Thursday, a mix of sun and cloud, chance of a shower, highs 16. Friday, cloudy, chance of a shower, highs 12. And then periods of rain on Saturday, highs 12 degrees.
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1: 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We are heading to 10 o'clock here on a Spud FM Wednesday morning with Justin Bieber and Yukon.

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That is Somber and the song called Homewrecker, opening up the 10 o'clock hour here on Spud with Paul Amon on a Wednesday. Tyler Shaw now, Run to You. Can you

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0: Spud FM weather for Summerside. We're looking at mainly sunny skies today. Winds coming from the northwest at 20 to 40, becoming light in the afternoon. Highs 13. Increasing cloudiness tonight, lows of 6. On Thursday, a mix of sun and cloud, chance of a shower. High 16. Friday, cloudy, chance of a shower, highs 12. And then periods of rain on Saturday, highs 12 degrees.
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0: Selena Gomez, The Scene, Love You Like a Love Song, here on Spud FM. Today is the final day before quarterfinals start at the Centennial Cup, National Junior Championship being played here in Summerside. So the games today, Longueuil and Toronto square off at noontime. Today at Credit Union Place, not far from now, not too long from now. 4 o'clock this afternoon, the Rockland Nationals take on the Nighthawks. And then tonight, Truro will play Flin Flon at 7:30. Thursday is going to be a day off. And then the quarterfinals on Friday, the semifinals on Saturday, and then the final, the championship game coming up on Sunday at the Centennial Cup here in Summerside.
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And there's going to be live musical entertainment. 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

0: That's Jordan and Waves of Blue here on Spud FM with Paul M. on a Wednesday. Spud FM weather for Summerside. We're looking at mainly sunny skies today. Winds coming from the northwest at 20 to 40, becoming light in the afternoon. Highs 13. Increasing cloudiness tonight, lows of 6. On Thursday, a mix of sun and cloud, chance of a shower, high 16. Friday, cloudy, chance of a shower, highs 12. And then periods of rain on Saturday, highs 12 degrees.
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0: song is called Graduation, Friends Forever, here on Spud FM. And time for our Boys and Girls Club 50-50 Gold Rush draw. But just before we get to that, because we're a minute and a half or so before 12:30, let's tell you what the weather looks like. Mainly sunny today. It's a beauty out there today. Winds from the northwest 20 to 40, becoming light this afternoon and highs of 14. We have increasing cloudiness tonight, a chance of a shower overnight. Winds coming from the southwest 20 to 40 this evening, then light overnight with lows of 6. On Thursday, a cloudy day, becoming a mix of sun and cloud later on in the morning. That's a cloudy day to start. Winds coming from the south 20 to 40 near noon and highs of 16. Friday, cloudy, chance of a shower, highs 12. And then on Saturday, periods of rain, highs of 18. And Sunday, catch this, a mix of sun and cloud with a chance of a shower, highs just 22 degrees. All right, time to bring in Adam Binkley over at the Summerside Boys and Girls Club. He joins us on Wednesdays at this time. Adam, good to have you along, man. How are things?
1: Things are great. You're cutting in and out, so I'll do the best I can here.
0: All right. Well, you'll suffer through it, will you?
1: Yeah, okay. I'll do my best.
0: You heard that, though. Okay. So what do you got for us?
1: Got to kick things off with a huge birthday shout-out to BGC Prince County's very own Robin Newrick. Robin works out of the BGC Prince County Kensington location, where she plans and implements sensational activities for our members each and every day. So happy birthday, Robin.
0: All right. And actually, I talked to somebody yesterday or the day before, and your Kensington location, it's going very well out there.
1: It absolutely is. Dara's doing an amazing job overseeing that, and after-school program is absolutely fantastic, and Club Junior as well. Patty and team are doing a magnificent job with Club Junior.
0: All right, what else do you have for us?
1: Well, we're still working on the Novus Celebrity Golf Tournament, 23rd annual. We've got great celebrities like Noah Dobson and Gerard Gallant and Forby Kennedy and Doug McLean joining Larry Robinson and DSP, George St. Pierre. So a great group. We got Aaron Ashen and Cody McCormick and Matthew Barnaby and a new fella from Spittin' Chicklets. Canadian Oldie is his name, so that should be interesting. And he'll be joining Ricky and Randy, too, from the Trailer Park Boys.
0: The golf tournament always has a wonderful group of celebrities, you know, different sports, different eras. It's just a lot of fun.
1: Yeah, you got that right. And we're actually sold out with the golf teams already. So that came and went very, very quickly. So a huge shout out to Novus, our title sponsors, Randy, Trevor, and John. They're a fantastic team at Novus, and they're bringing some great teams of Coastal Stevedoring. And we were looking at probably 70% of our teams from off-island, which is pretty amazing when you think of it.
0: You know, I just put two and two together. I didn't realize that Randy from the Trailer Park Boys is part of Novus Auto Glass. But maybe that's not
1: true. Yeah, sure is. They're always hiring down there, so they hired Randy and Ricky, too, as well, just to help out whatever needed.
0: All right. Tell me this. I'm sure somebody be ribbing them now. Tell me this. Did we have a winner last week?
1: We sure did. Congratulations to Don Riley, who won $21,714.
0: My goodness, what a nice way to start the summer. And probably played her number at any number of places, maybe online.
1: Yeah, or Don could have dropped into the New Ann and Irving, Soretti's Grocery, Waugh's Food Center, Bernard's Quick Mart, or possibly the Wing.
0: All right, you said Don. I thought you said Donna. But anyway, that's excellent. So Adam is now going to dig in to pick out this week's good number. It gives us an opportunity to tell you we do the draw live every Wednesday at 12:30 here on Spud FM, or around 12:30, for Ken's No Frills. Of course, they are located Upper Granville Street here in Summerside. So what's the good number this week?
1: Also, Ken No Frills has jumped on board with our Summerside Auto Parts Project Backpack, which is absolutely amazing and helping out a ton of families.
0: Nice.
1: That number is 5146.
0: So this week's number is 5146. That's 5146. 5146. If that is your number and you played your toonie, you are going to be a very happy camper. Adam, thanks very much, man.
1: Thanks, everyone.
0: Adam Binkley over at the Summerside Boys and Girls Club. Again, this week's number is 5146. 5146. And if it's your number, may you have played your toonie this week.
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0: Hey, it's Josh with your Back in the Day replay. On this day in 1994, an action film was released based on James O'Barr's 1989 comic book of the same name about a rock musician, Eric Draven, who is revived from the dead to avenge his fiancée's murder.
1: People once believed that when someone dies, a crow carries their soul to the land of the dead.
0: We're talking about 1994's The Crow.
2: You're all going to die.
3: Is that gasoline I smell?
0: This was also Brandon Lee's final film, Bruce Lee's son. He actually died during the production of the film. It spawned sequels that anybody who liked the original Crow just doesn't care about. More with your Back in the Day replay coming up.
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8: Spud FM weather for Summerside, a mainly sunny day, winds from the northwest 20 to 40, highs 14. Tonight, increasing cloudiness, chance of a shower overnight, winds coming from the southwest 20 to 40 this evening, then light overnight at lows of 6. On Thursday, cloudy, becoming a mix of sun and cloud in the morning. Winds coming from the south 20 to 40 near noon. Highs of 18 degrees. On Friday, cloudy, a chance of a shower. Highs 12. And then on Saturday, periods of rain. Highs 18 degrees.
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6: Spud FM weather for Summerside. A mainly sunny day, winds from the northwest 20 to 40, highs 14. Tonight, increasing cloudiness, chance of a shower overnight. Winds coming from the southwest 20 to 40 this evening, then light overnight at lows of 6. On Thursday, cloudy, becoming a mix of sun and cloud in the morning. Winds coming from the south 20 to 40 near noon. Highs of 18 degrees. On Friday, cloudy, a chance of a shower. Highs 12. And then on Saturday, periods of rain. Highs 18 degrees.
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1: That's Lights and Elijah Woods on 102 Spud FM. Good afternoon. It is Wednesday, May 13th. Happy to have you along with me. If you can believe it, we are almost into the middle of the May. It's the 133rd day of the year, 232 days remaining until the end of the year. And it's a long weekend coming up with 5 days left until the May long.
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0: Taylor Swift with Elizabeth Taylor, 102 Spud FM. Well, the hockey game, I fell asleep for the hockey game last night, and I know that the Sabres came out on top. Obviously, it was the first thing I checked this morning, but it could have been that the first period was like 52 minutes long. With the calls of the no goal and then goal and then no goal, there was a lot of checking the replay and a lot of officiating going up to, you know, the control room there, which is really great. They definitely take their time. It's very important decisions. But like that first period, I was like, is this super long or is it just me?
1: Spud FM weather for Summerside. A mainly sunny day, winds from the northwest 20 to 40, highs 14. Tonight, increasing cloudiness, chance of a shower overnight. Winds coming from the southwest 20 to 40 this evening, then light overnight at lows of 6. On Thursday, cloudy, becoming a mix of sun and cloud in the morning. Winds coming from the south 20 to 40 near noon, highs of 18 degrees. On Friday, cloudy, a chance of a shower, highs 12. And then on Saturday, periods of rain, highs 18 degrees.
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0: 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Well, if you're, when you play the lottery, do you have your certain year old, certain numbers that you use? Maybe you use birthdays or anniversaries or whatever that is. Well, recently a grandmother won $50,000 by using her husband's license plates of cars that he won't get rid of. So there you go. I'm sure he must get a cut of it as well.
1: Spud FM weather for Summerside. A mainly sunny day. Winds from the northwest 20 to 40. Highs 14. Tonight, increasing cloudiness. Chance of a shower overnight. Winds coming from the southwest 20 to 40 this evening. Then light overnight at lows of 6. On Thursday, cloudy, becoming a mix of sun and cloud in the morning. Winds coming from the south 20 to 40 near noon. Highs of 18 degrees. On Friday, cloudy, a chance of a shower, highs 12. And then on Saturday, periods of rain, highs 18 degrees.
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0: 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Stick around. We have got, who do we have coming up? Sean Desmond, Jamie Fine.
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2: They say the holy water's watered down, and this town's lost its faith. Our colors will fade eventually, so if our time is running out, day after day, we'll make the mundane a masterpiece. Oh my, my, oh my, my love, I take one look at you, you're taking me out.

0: to Spud FM. Welcome to the 4 o'clock hour. I'm Heather. Happy to have you along with me. Lots of great music coming up. Weather check on the way. Celebrity birthdays coming up this hour as well. And the average person does this 22 times a day. What is it? I'll have that answer in the 5 o'clock hour. The average person does this 22 times a day. What is it?
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0: Alexander Stewart and His Problem Instead on 102 Sput FM. If you're celebrating a birthday today, first of all, happy birthday to you. You're celebrating with Morgan Wallen is 33. Robert Pattinson is 40. Lena Dunham is 40 as well. Darius Rucker is 60. Stephen Colbert is 62. Dennis Rodman is 65. And Stevie Wonder is 76. If you're celebrating a birthday, happy birthday to you. Hope you have your cake and eat it too.
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6: Spud FM weather for Summerside. A mainly sunny day, winds from the northwest 20 to 40, highs 14. Tonight, increasing cloudiness, chance of a shower overnight. Winds coming from the southwest 20 to 40 this evening, then light overnight at lows of 6. On Thursday, cloudy, becoming a mix of sun and cloud in the morning. Winds coming from the south 20 to 40 near noon, highs of 18 degrees. On Friday, cloudy, a chance of a shower, highs 12. And then on Saturday, periods of rain, highs 18 degrees.
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0: 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We've got Ed Sheeran, The Weeknd, Ella Langley coming at ya.
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0: Hannah with Calvin Harris. We found love. 102 Spud FM. Good evening. If you're on your way home from work, I hope you have a safe commute. If you're already at home, welcome to Wednesday, the middle of the week. If you're still at the office or at work, hang in there. Hopefully you don't have too much longer to go. Going to take a little look back what happened on this day in history coming up this hour. And the average person does this 22 times a day. What is it? It says no. Do you say no the average 22 times a day? I don't know. I think I say it at least 48 to Ronan.
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1: Madonna and Sabrina Carpenter teaming up for Bring Your Love 102 Spud FM. Let's take a little look back what happened on this day in history. Shall we? In 1637, the rounded table knife was created in France. Also on this day in 1958, the trademark for Velcro was registered. On this day in 1994, Johnny Carson made his last television appearance on the late night show, The Late David Letterman. On this day in 2000, Britney Spears is a musical guest and host of Saturday Night Live, where she performs two songs and appears in four sketches. And it was on this day in 2019 that Doris Day passed away.
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5: Spud FM weather for Summerside, increasing cloudiness tonight with a chance of a shower overnight. Winds coming from the southwest 20 to 40 this evening, then light overnight at lows of 6 degrees. On Thursday, cloudy, becoming a mix of sun and cloud in the morning. Winds coming from the south 20 to 40 near noon, highs of 18. On Thursday night, cloudy, lows 8. Friday, cloudy, chance of a shower, highs 12. And then on Saturday, we're looking at periods of rain, but highs of 18 degrees.
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0: ready to come home. Jamie Fine and Homesick on 102 Spud FM. Speaking of home, that's where I'm headed. That does it for me on this Wednesday afternoon into the evening. Thanks for sharing it with me. I had a blast as always. Paul will get you moving and shaking bright and early tomorrow morning, and then I'll help get you through your last little bit of work and your commute home on 102 Spud FM. I hope you have a wonderful evening, and I'll talk to you tomorrow. As always, stay safe, stay healthy, stay kind, and take care.
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1: Join us Holiday Monday for the Back in the Day replay. 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You'll hear all the music and relive all the memories to wrap up your long weekend. The year everyone was messaging their friends on ICQ. Dancing to the Macarena. And watching Mr. Dress-Up for the final time.
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1: Spud FM weather for Summerside. Increasing cloudiness tonight with a chance of a shower overnight. Winds coming from the southwest 20 to 40 this evening, then light overnight at lows of 6 degrees. On Thursday, cloudy, becoming a mix of sun and cloud in the morning. Winds coming from the south 20 to 40 near noon, highs of 18. On Thursday night, cloudy, lows 8. Friday, cloudy, chance of a shower, highs 12. And then on Saturday, we're looking at periods of rain, but highs of 18 degrees.
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